0: Ingremo na prez musko Two Colors.
1: I'm hearing sirens in the night. I'm losing battles with a voice that I can fight. These streets are far from black and white. Nobody knows a thing about what's wrong with life. 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And I know I'll always be alright.

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6: Falling too fast to prepare for this. Tripping in the world could be dangerous. Everybody circling his voice.

0: Oddaje se začne tam, kjer se pomol konča. 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
2: I'm losing battles with a voice that I can fight. 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